0: secret I try to hide, but I can't have you. We're bound to break and my hands are tied.
1: Mit Starsat durch die Nacht.

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1: Me not working hard. Yeah, right, picture that with a Kodak. Or better yet, go to Times Square, take a picture of me with a Kodak. 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